0: worked so far, but we're not out yet.
1: I wanna know what you're thinking. 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

0: money. 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They gave chase from our man Steve's and Ace, and we logged it off. And along we went off from Bermuda to an island resort we rented.
1: Is you cool? 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

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What the fuck's going on? Where the fuck is Kamel at? 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That's the jam?

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Each day is addict behavior. 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
0: I will need to accept.